0: MTPR is sponsored by The Loose Caboose, partnering with Craven's Coffee Roasters. The Loose Caboose Espresso Blend is built on direct, long-term relationships with coffee farmers who emphasize consistent high standards, including transparency and fair compensation. The Loose Caboose is only in Missoula.
1: That the government had failed to honor their promise to not charge young protesters. And so it has announced a season two of student protests. At a recent gathering, the group asked a crowd of supporters what they should protest about. The answer was quick. For Modi's resignation. But the Prime Minister hasn't responded with an Instagram reel yet. Omkar Khandekar, NPR News, Mumbai.

0: Support for NPR comes from this station. And from 20th Century Studios with the Dog Stars, director Ridley Scott returns with a post-apocalyptic thriller starring Jacob Elordi, Josh Brolin, Margaret Qualley, and Guy Pearce in theaters and IMAX August 28th. 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
1: From NPR News, this is All Things Considered. I'm Juana Summers.
2: And I'm Mary Louise Kelly. Ever replied to a text from a number you didn't know? Yeah, me too. And so, it emerges, has Andy Burnham, the new Prime Minister of the United Kingdom. On the other end was Susie Wiles, President Trump's Chief of Staff. At least, that is what the Prime Minister thought. In fact, it was not Wiles, but someone impersonating her. Sam Blewett broke the story for Politico. He is on the line from London. Hi, Sam.
3: Hi, Marys.
2: Hi. So reporters were asking Prime Minister Burnham today about these texts. Here's what he said.
4: There was a minimal exchange of information of zero consequence, and it was quickly reported.
2: Okay, so minimal exchange, zero consequence. Sam Blewett, can you confirm that? Do we know what was in these messages?
3: I can't confirm that. I mean, I don't think we have the foggiest, really, what's in those messages other than what we've heard from Andy Burnham today. And-

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You only gotta do one thing well to make it in this world, man. You got a woman waiting for you there. All you ever gotta do is be a good man one time to one woman.

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Nature Disasters, a live recording from Live at the Wiltern, and then Aaron London doing In the Cut, a single released a few years back featuring Masego. And James Hunter got in on the action with Easy to Say, It's Easy to Say from People Gonna Talk. Then John Scofield with John Mayer doing I Don't Need No Doctor from That's What I Say. Then we heard Joan Osborne doing Access Bold as Love from How Sweet It Is. We're going out where we started off with some Tycho, Daydream this time, as we head off into the rest of our Tuesday. I'm John Floridis. I've been your host for today's version of Freeforms. A pleasure, an honor, and a privilege, as always, playing music for you. Keep laughing and singing. Until next time, keep on pushing straight ahead, and let's take good care of one another. The BBC is next. Thanks so much for listening.

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1: Medicare launched a pilot program in July that could make some popular weight loss drugs known as GLP-1s more affordable, but millions of Medicare patients won't qualify.
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1: Blushco and Crumbs, which was a single in 2018. 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We're going to go out with Rufus Wainwright again and Dear World. I'm Howard Kingston. I hope you enjoyed the show. I'll see you Saturday for Night In, Night Out from 7 to 9, and next Tuesday for Night Train from 10 to midnight. Ta-ta!

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1: 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You are just in time. The Pea Green Boat is setting sail. This is Vicki. 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
1: Always a smile. At that terrible moment, what occurred to Pete was not how his life had been so unpredictable, so impractical, and so completely complicated with pickles. No, what occurred to Pete was his life without her. That endless night would be the longest of their great journeys, and when the fireman finally climbed to the window the next morning, he could not believe what he found. A very small pig breathing for a very large elephant, all night, every hour, every minute, every breath shared. When they finally emptied the house, the fireman looked down in puzzlement at the exhausted pair of sleeping friends. They tried but could not pull Pete from the mighty grasp of pickles. The two slept all day, through the night, and on until morning. When they awoke to pick blueberries on the dandelion moons of Pluto, Pete sang Italian love songs.